in which the universe is presided over by somebody serious. And it's only very, very occasional obscure references in Jewish and Christian scriptures to the idea that God dances. Of course, in Hindus, they know Shiva dances, and all the gods dance. They're represented in the dance. But in our way of looking at things, no.

0: saya.
1: Subscribe now and press the bell icon. Never miss an update from Tips Official.